0: RRI Jodoh Pontianak, teman terbaik kamu.
1: Wanna hear a part of my story? 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Sometimes I feel like an accident. People look when they're passing and never check on the past.

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1: Look, I was going to go easy on you, not to hurt your feelings, but I'm only going to get this one chance.
2: Something's wrong, I can feel it.

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Only realized it was ironic, I was under aftermath after the fact. How could I not blow? All I do is drop F-bombs. In my wrath of attack, rappers are having a rough time period. Here's a maxi pad, it's actually disastrously bad for the whack while the masterfully constructing this masterpiece.

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Hey, looking boy, what you say, looking boy? I get a hell yeah from Trey, looking boy. I'ma work for everything I have, never ask nobody for shit, get out my face, looking boy. Basically, boy, you're never gonna be capable of keeping up with the same pace, looking boy, cause I'm weak.

Still tugging and struggling. Angels fight with devils, and here's what they want from me. They're asking me to eliminate some of the women hate, but if you take into consideration the bitter hatred I have, then you may be a little patient and more sympathetic to the situation and understand the discrimination. But fuck it, life's handing you limits, make lemonade then. But if I can't battle the women,

0: little boy that you ever dare talk to me. I just gotta do a tennis on the beach and they pay me. Baby, that's all I need.
1: That's
0: every
1: it.
0: Time is a payday. I'm gonna spend it all day. Pretty, pretty broke ass right there.
1: I'm
0: pretty, we hilarious. Should've been me.